touch me late last night. Someone tried to tie me down, passing by at such a height, smashing down a laughing clown.

something groovy in the night. Someone tried to pin me down, asking questions who was right, telling me I wear the crown.

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0: Okay, so I've seen in Sanam with you at The Voice here in Bologna, and it was a great show. What do you remember?
1: Thank you.
0: It was great. Yeah, I shake your hand at the end of the show. And what do you remember about that concert?
1: I remember it was really a cozy one. That's my, like, long memories from this concert. And I remember that I met a friend, not a friend, a person that I used to see in Beirut.
0: Oh.
1: And, yeah, he's Italian, and he was there. And he used to live in Lebanon, and we were talking about the South.
0: Yeah.
1: And I told him, when you come, we'll go to Tyr, to a city in the south at the beach. And it was like a competition that if I will go or not, because the south is not safe at all, and there is a lot of areas that you can't go even.
0: Yeah.
1: So, yeah, I remember this moment a lot. Also, I remember not every person, but I remember the energy was really nice and was really, like, feeling at home. So,
0: great.
1: Yeah.
0: Mm-hmm. Great. And
2: ok, allora la prima domanda risale al primo di giugno, quando ho visto i Sanam al Locomotive, un gran bel concerto, e gli ho chiesto che cosa ricordava di quello show. 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
0: I listen to your latest album. I know the pronunciation. Yeah, okay. You said it better.
1: Yeah.
0: The Sound of Tears, and I like it a lot. I know it's about what's happening in Gaza and in Lebanon. Can you tell us something more?
1: Yeah, at the beginning of the process to create this album, it wasn't about at all. It wasn't about the war. I was planning to do something like really fantasies and not to talk about anything like directly.
0: Yeah.
1: And like try to get some new emotions and some new sounds from every area in Lebanon, because it was something what inspired me to do the second album was something called Tenor, Canto a Tenor. It's from the Sardinian place, from Sardinia. There's this ritual thing, Canto a Tenor.
0: Yes.
1: So I started with this concept and with this technique to start the second album. But later, everything, like the genocide started and the war in Lebanon also started. So it shifts everything, of course, every emotions or every idea you have, like you can't be not attached to this thing. So yeah, it wasn't easy at all, because you know you're living this war and you're not only watching it.
0: Yeah.
1: So you have to be like true to yourself, and at the same time not to be you don't know if you are like expressing a real feeling or what, or are you lying to yourself, or are you being like honest, you know? So for me it was a very long process, not very easy, but at the end of this album I was like satisfied, because I felt that Of course, there's a lot of things that are missing in this album for me, from my point of view. But at the same time, I felt that I did some tracks from the bottom of my heart, and I wrote the lyrics. It was like an exercise to write lyrics from at least most of the tracks I wrote the lyrics. So it was like a good competition for me.
0: Yes.
1: And yeah.
2: Ok, seconda domanda. Ho ascoltato l'album So El Domaul, che in inglese è The Sound of Tears, il suono delle lacrime. 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
0: Okay, and compare to your first album, your second So El Domaul has a lot of percussion. How did it come this idea?
1: I wanted that. I wanted that, and also, sometimes when I write something alone with my voice, I feel that I need something. And this, for example, for the last track, Ataba,
0: yes,
1: there's no percussion because I feel that no need for percussion. But most of the tracks, I felt like I need something, because I'm more or less in the whole album, like my vocals are floating, and I need something earthy, and I need something like to give it some movement. So I will use the percussion for this, to give this sound and vocals some movement and some grounded bass.
0: Yeah.
1: So yeah, I choose the percussions for that.
0: Great.
2: Se paragoniamo il tuo primo al tuo primo album, il secondo So El Domaul ha le percussioni. 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
0: And talking about Sanam, your album Sametu Sultan had a great success. Did you expect all those positive reviews?
1: I'm sorry, your last question was?
0: Did you expect all these positive reviews?
1: I was positive when we finished it. Yeah, I was really excited for this album. Really, really excited, because we worked a lot on it. But I don't expect anything when I finish something. I don't expect that there is like success or there is like a lot of reviews. But to be honest, because we did it with the Constellation label, and in this kind of like industry, you need someone who like to push you, because you will do your work, but you need someone who can help you to like promote this work. So
0: was Jerusalem in my heart?
1: Exactly.
0: Okay. Yeah, great. Yeah,
1: and the label a constellation. So yeah, I didn't expect all this, but at the same time, I felt that we worked a lot, and I'm really proud of this work. And I was excited before the release. Yeah.
0: Great.
2: Ok, parlando dei Sanam...

0: dall'etichetta, quindi non mi aspettavo tutto questo successo, ma ero molto eccitata e positiva alla fine del secondo lavoro.
1: Has your your life changed after this acclaimed album?
2: Not really, but my, you know, like your goal change, or your like your energy for your career, you know, when you think about your career or you think about your creative like life, of course it will give you a lot of push to like continue and to do what's next, you know. And the bonding between us, the six of us, there is more trust and more confidence that we can do a lot more, and it's really good for us. Like it's not really easy to work with six people on a very long term, but we hope that we continue all together. And this album help us a lot to like to feel that we have a hope, Yannick, from our music.
1: Okay, also hope.
0: Ok, ho chiesto se la sua vita è cambiata dopo il secondo album dei Sanam, mi ha detto che non è cambiata, a parte per l'aspetto creativo che mi ha reso più sicura di me stessa. 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
1: Is an issue in Soel Domo. Can you describe to us how do you see the future of your land?
2: The future of my land, unfortunately now my father's house in Nabati El Fawa in the south, I can't go there. But for me, I'm used to this, because when I was born, the South was occupied like for 13 years. I mean 13 years if we're counting my age, but it was occupied and I couldn't visit my like grandmother only for a few hours and go back to Beirut because it was like occupied by the Israelis. I'm really afraid of this period of time, but I know that they will not stay in our country,
1: okay,
2: and in my land. And this is my hope, and not only my hope, this is my belief.
1: Okay.
2: Because if you don't do this, if you surrender to this idea, they will take the whole force.
1: Okay, yeah.
0: Ho letto che la speranza è anche nel tuo secondo album. 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
1: Yeah. I agree. Mm-hmm. Okay, you sing in Arabic, and I think the sound of your language is beautiful. Why did you use autotune in some songs? For example, Wa?
2: Wa, yeah. I like to try it and to play with autotune, and I don't like to like judge this tool, because maybe you can use it in a very like in a very like not wrong way, but you can feel that there's no need to use the autotune. But sometimes I feel like I need something new in my with my vocals. I need to hear my voice in a different way. So yeah, that's why I use it, and I feel that it gives it push some emotions, like even if it's

0: is London calling. 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
1: Yeah! 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
1: Oh, I got you. Uh-huh. 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Uh-huh. You thought I didn't see you now, didn't you? 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You thought you'd be slick now, didn't you?

problem that I can't fix, 'cause I can do it in the mix. And if your man gives you trouble just to move out on the double, and you don't let it trouble your brain, 'cause away goes trouble down the drain. Said away goes trouble down the drain.